0: ministerial support last week to fund the next phase of their mission. Advocacy Director Rhys Pianta says the cost of inaction far outweighs the billion-dollar price tag.
1: They can spread everywhere where humans and animals can live. They'll disrupt our agriculture and our way of life. They'll cause hundreds of thousands of medical appointments, and they'll be disastrous for our wildlife and nature. Eradication is entirely cost-beneficial and will save us a huge amount of money in the long run.
0: Jets, the charity sought ministerial support last week to fund the next phase of their mission. Advocacy Director Rhys Pianta says the cost of inaction far outweighs the billion-dollar price tag.
1: They can spread everywhere where humans and animals can live. They'll disrupt our agriculture and our way of life. They'll cause hundreds of thousands of medical appointments, and they'll be disastrous.

0990-5965 to CHR Central Hunter Radio. I'm going to play you some songs now. Michael Bublé, Feeling Good. Lobo, How Can I Tell Her? And John Legend, All of Me. And that's a live version. Stay tuned and thanks once again for calling in with your requests.

That was Adele, Someone Like You, beautiful song, beautiful version. The next one I'm going to play for you is by Carole King, You've Got a Friend. Stay tuned. This is 2CHR Central Hunter Radio. Our telephone number here is 4990-5965. That's 4990-5965.

Yes, that was Willie Nelson, Let It Be Me. The last song I'm going to play for you is by Andy Williams, Where Do I Begin in Love Story. I'm going to hand over to Col Fraser. We'll do the midday matinee from, I think, a couple of hours. So if you wish to give call, you know our telephone number here, 4990-5965. Andy Williams with Where Do I Begin. Thanks to all our callers and thanks to all our listeners for tuning in.

with a medium chance of showers, most likely in the late morning and afternoon. And a chance of a thunderstorm as well in the afternoon and evening. You're on 2CHR, 96.5 FM with Farisa Clark on Rock the Studio. Well, we'll keep the music rolling. It'll be Ozzy Osbourne next with Crazy Train. And after that, it'll be Warrant with Cherry Pie.

alone, even with someone they love. 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
0: TV Land, did you know I had the bigger hit the song in Italy with it? 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

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Bully beef and damper cooked in the flickering light. 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

Natural Hunter Community Broadcasters Incorporated are bound by the provisions of the Broadcasting Services Act and must comply with the license conditions and the codes of practice applicable to a community broadcasting service. A copy of the relevant section of the Broadcasting Services Act and the codes of practice may be perused at the office of 2CHR located 2 to 4 Vincent Street, Cessnock, between the hours of 9 a.m. and 4 p.m. Monday to Friday.

called him Amos Moses. A hell of a man. He could trap the biggest, the meanest alligator, and just use one hand.

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drive me crazy, Shakin' Stevens. But Joanne from Mayfield, the time has moved on. Time flies, blowflies and butterflies. 9:23, Rob on the radio, 12. It's called Community Profile. Don't forget, at 10:30, we have our super special guests from Four Doors here to have a talk with what's happened at last week with Four Doors and what's coming up in the next week with Four Doors, Four Door Services. What else have I got? I've got Waldall Entertainment for your listening and enjoyment. Hopefully, we've got some community announcements coming up very soon. But let's take a bit of some coffee. Why don't we have some black coffee? Lacey J. Dalton.